0: turned to dust, all that I adored.
1: BB Radio Plus 80er, die Hits eures Lebens.

timing. Cause you were on my mind, I hope that you don't mind it. You know that I want you, you know that I want you next to me. But if you need some space, I will step away. And I know it might sound stupid, but for me, yeah, I just

Even all my precious time losing light. I'm missing my same old us before we learned our truth.